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0: I am Gonad the Destroyer.
1: Anybody that wants to come backstage after camp, they want. It's back there.

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I was feeling my breast. No, it was a turkey breast. I was keeping abreast of the situation.

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The need of all creatures to be warmed and touched. The girls who want dads. I think the writing is eating up myself, preventing any togetherness with anyone. Hurting and recycling people over and over again. How much longer? How many more? I held her in my arms and I didn't want to realize she was putting her life in my hands.

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A little ditty called

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What does it mean to you? It can signify the point at which you leave reality behind. Or it may just be a mathematical expression to describe the size of our universe. Symbolize that true love never dies. Infinity offers you the chance that you'll find at last what you have always been dreaming of. Hasn't it always been the endeavor of mankind to create a better world than the one we are living in? Music gives you the chance to broaden your mind.

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Prepare yourself for the greatest journey you've ever made. Dream on until you've reached the edge of infinity.

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I felt the luxury of her. I felt the luxury of her. 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

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And she wanted this and that, and she wanted those too. And she wouldn't shut up. And one day I just blew up. Now she's in the hospital for the second time. Maybe she'll die. Maybe I'll cry. 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

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Cause I'm a practical American from the Middle West.

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But I'll remember the religion she became to me, and the other person I could have been. 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

0: 30-20 points, sitting on a coin, chucking a wipe and an 8-30-8 points. Along comes Hibby from 30-20 points, on a 30-20 points, sitting on a coin, chucking a wipe and an 8-30-8 points. Boy, was he pissed off. Incidentally, I'm wearing an entire asbestos suit under these pants.
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0: All right. This would be much happier if only one more thing were true. That would be if Bill Graham were here. So here's to Bill. Happy New Year, everybody.